0: from some girls, the Rolling Stones getting the last word in for this hour. Also checking in were Kansas, George Thorogood, and Eric Clapton. That'll send 1978 packing. That just clears space in your speakers for more Flashback, which we'll get to after this.
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3: Fox News, I'm Tom Graham. President Trump meeting with Ukrainian leader Volodymyr Zelensky on the sidelines of the United Nations General Assembly and sounding optimistic a deal can be reached to end the war between Russia and Ukraine.
4: To be honest with you, it's time. A lot of people being killed and they don't want that, but I think they both want to see the war end.
3: President Trump will host Russia's leader, Vladimir Putin, in Miami at the G20 summit later this year. Coastal flood risk will increase through the work week from North Carolina to New England as a nor'easter and its powerful winds develop. Fox weather meteorologist Ian Oliver.
5: They're pushing the Atlantic into the coastline, which effectively starts to generate a bit of a storm surge. The winds are already starting to pick up.
3: The system is expected to impact the East Coast into the weekend, the first nor'easter of the fall season. 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
2: This week's busiest rock star in the news is Tom Petty. In 1987, an arsonist set his house on fire while his family was home. No one was hurt, but the house was lost. Then in 1979, he had to declare bankruptcy as part of a long battle with his record label. It all worked out. Right now, he and the Heartbreakers are on their 40th anniversary tour. A testament to what happens when you don't.

Led Zeppelin recorded in New York City this week in 1969, where they spent 3 of their 4 days off doing tracks for their second album. Elsewhere in the news, fresh off their induction into the Rock and Roll Hall of Fame, Yes has 2 members celebrating birthdays this week. Their original drummer, Bill Bruford, is 69, and their most famous keyboardist, Rick Wakeman, is 68.

0: The Late Joe Cocker, born this week in 1944, and his definitive cover of Feeling All Right. Still on the way, one of classic rock's longest-lasting legends, who clearly said early on that he didn't want to be. We'll find out who after this.
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2: No, Netflix is not adding an After Dark category, but so many people have been duped by the viral hoax that Netflix had to republish its policies about streaming adult content. It's just more proof that some folks will believe anything, like the rumor this week that Spotify is introducing a new feature that'll play music based on your financial situation. Would you let AI pick your baby's name? A lot of parents have been asking chatbots for help with one name that keeps popping up, and now Alara has suddenly become the baby name of the year, except AI didn't invent it. It found it on Reddit, where it's been talked about for years. Okay, so what were some of the worst new gadgets at this week's Consumer Electronics Show? There was a lollipop that plays music through your teeth when you bite down on it, or the internet-connected treadmill with a built-in AI coach that can yell at you to go faster, but also collects all your biometric data. But it was Samsung's new talking AI fridge that had most people scratching their heads. That's what's trending. I'm Christian Chase.
3: What did you search for online this year, or have you already cleared your history? Google released its annual Year in Search list, and K-pop Demon Hunters was at the top in the U.S. Labubu, government shutdown, and tariffs were also in the top 10. Pedro Pascal was one of the most searched actors globally. And the biggest viral dish was the hot honey cottage cheese sweet potato beef bowl. Gross. That's what's trending. I'm Jen Clark.

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2: The Yankees won the first of a doubleheader against Tampa Bay, 2-0. But in the nightcap, the Rays are up 1-0. Bottom of the fourth, the Rays can clinch the AL East title. The Yankees say they think Aaron Judge will miss the wild card playoffs next week. Toronto at Baltimore rained out. They'll play a doubleheader on Wednesday. Philadelphia at home leads the Brewers 3-1 in the top of the sixth. Starter Zach Wheeler struck out seven straight to begin the game. He now has 10 strikeouts, no walks in the top of the sixth. As for the AL Central, the White Sox are a game back of the Guardians in the division. This is the final week of the regular season. White Sox lead 3-0 at the Royals in the third. Guardians have won five straight. They're ahead 2-1 at the Red Sox, bottom of the fifth. Boston gave interim manager Chad Tracy a three-year contract. The Mets gave interim manager Andy Green a three-year deal. And Giants quarterback Jackson Dart might need knee surgery.
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3: 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He smashed them to bits. He may not have wanted to get old, but too bad. The Who's Pete Townsend turned 72 this week.

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1: What Roger does as a performer is so much bigger and harder than what I do. 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

0: closing off our Townsend tribute with The Who and Long Live Rock. The shows this summer could be The Who's last, but remember, their first farewell tour was 35 years ago. Anyway, part of what Pete changed about rock music is what we celebrate next.
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3: I'm Michelle Pulino. Bad Bunny will headline the upcoming Apple Music Super Bowl halftime show February 8th in Santa Clara, California. He will be the first Puerto Rican-born artist to headline the Super Bowl. Jay-Z's company, Roc Nation, selected the halftime show and has been doing so since 2019. Last year, Kendrick Lamar headlined the show. And Zach Bryan just made history as the first artist to ever play Michigan Stadium. He packed in 112,408 fans. That set a new record for the largest ticketed concert audience.

0: U.S. history. According to promoter AEG Presents, the show with special guest John Mayer and support from Ryan Bingham and the Texas Gentleman, plus Joshua Sloan, also shattered merch sales records, pulling in $5 million. The previous record holder was George Strait at Kyle Field in Texas. Michigan Stadium is the largest stadium in the country and the third largest in the world. That's Fox Rocks on Fox News.
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3: 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For the first time, albums overtook singles as the dominant format. So we'll take those old records off the shelf and fire up the Flashback turntable for a tribute.

0: 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You can play this album.
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0: giving us the final track of our vinyl tracks with Jump. Other stacks of wax came from the Kinks, Aerosmith, and Bob Seger. Which brings us to the end of this week's flashback. 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
2: Fox News, I'm Tom Graham. President Trump meeting with Ukrainian leader Volodymyr Zelensky on the sidelines of the United Nations General Assembly and sounding optimistic a deal can be reached to end the war between Russia and Ukraine.
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0: a lot of people being killed, and they don't want that. But I think they both want to see the war end.
1: President Trump will host Russia's leader, Vladimir Putin, in Miami at the G20 summit later this year. Coastal flood risk will increase through the work week from North Carolina to New England as a nor'easter and its powerful winds develop. Fox weather meteorologist Ina.
2: Senator John Curtis says Donald Trump Jr. should be investigated over his business dealings and subpoenaed after a Russian oligarch paid for some of his wedding celebrations earlier this year. The bride, Bettina Trump, has called Umar Kremlev a dear friend.
3: The president did not attend the wedding. 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
7: Happy Memorial Day weekend. Hope you're making the most of the extra time off. We sure are. We're making our way to the year Star Wars premiered and roller disco ruled. Luckily, only one of those is still around. Hold on tight. We're jumping straight into 90.

0: inducted Rock and Roll Hall of Fame members ELO and Do Ya. Peter Gabriel before that, plus Leonard Skinner and the Eagles off Hotel California. We'll have more of the year Sanford and Son went silent with music from Tom Petty, Steve Miller, and Foreigner when we come back.
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2: No, Netflix is not adding an After Dark category, but so many people have been duped by the viral hoax that Netflix had to republish its policies about streaming adult content. It's just more proof that some folks will believe anything, like the rumor this week that Spotify is introducing a new feature that'll play music based on your financial situation. Would you let AI pick your baby's name? A lot of parents have been asking chatbots for help with one name that keeps popping up, and now Alara has suddenly become the baby name of the year. Except AI didn't invent it. It found it on Reddit, where it's been talked about for years. Okay, so what were some of the worst new gadgets at this week's Consumer Electronics Show? There was a lollipop that plays music through your teeth when you bite down on it, or the internet-connected treadmill with a built-in AI coach that could yell at you to go faster, but also collects all your biometric data. But it was Samsung's new talking AI fridge that had most people scratching their heads. That's what's trending. I'm Christian Chase.
3: Veteran who's still working at a Meijer store in Michigan will finally be able to retire. His story went viral online after an influencer posted an interview with him.
4: I retired from General Motors and I went bankrupt and they took my pension away.
3: A GoFundMe was set up and it's raised $1.5 million in just 4 days. That's what's trending. I'm Jen Clark.

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2: The Tampa Bay Rays can clinch the AL East title tonight. They lost at the Yankees today in the first of a doubleheader, 2-0. But the Rays are leading 4-0 in New York tonight in the bottom of the seventh. And a red-hot Drew Rasmussen on the mound. 10 strikeouts, 2 walks through 6 innings. He has just allowed his first hit of the game to lead off the seventh. The Yankees say they think Aaron Judge will miss the wildcard playoffs next week. Red Sox gave interim manager Chad Tracy a 3-year contract. Boston is hosting a Cleveland team that's won 5 in a row, and in the top of the ninth, the Guardians are winning 2-1 at Boston. The White Sox are also ahead in their game, Chicago 9-4 up at Kansas City. Brewers are down to their final out. It's Phillies 6-3 over Milwaukee in the top of the ninth. New York Giants quarterback Jackson Dart might need surgery after Monday night's knee injury, which is reportedly worse than they expected.
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4: Now more of your God was George Burns, Bond was Roger Moore, and the Bandit was Burt Reynolds. As in Smokey and the Bandit, we're breaking down more of 1977 with Tom Petty.

0: their self-titled 1977 debut and Feels Like the First Time. Plus, Steve Miller Band, Heart, and Tom Petty and the Heartbreakers. The year 8 was enough, 3 was Company, and A.J. Foyt spent Memorial Day weekend winning his 4th Indy 500 continues after this.
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2: 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Now the Batman director Matt Reeves coming to bat for Paul on X, calling him an incredible actor and an incredible person.
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2: And if you've got $100,000 lying around, well, we've got a story for you. 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Tolkien, the legendary author of the Lord of the Rings books, the very desk where much of those works were conceived. For CBS Entertainment, I'm Matt Wolf.
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0: Matt Pinfield, and this is Flashback. We said hello to the goodbye girl and goodbye to Elvis Presley. We're past the turning point as our cruise through 1977 rocks on.

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0: 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Blue Oyster Cult, Fleetwood Mac, and Kansas were also in the home stretch. 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

0: News. I'm Tom Graham. President Trump says he could make a deal to end the conflict with Iran or annihilate them. A diplomatic opportunity is underway this week in New York City during the UN General Assembly.
1: It's been nearly 7 months since President Trump launched Operation Epic Fury against Iran. Diplomatic solution has, so far, proven elusive.
2: I have a big decision to make.
1: President Trump's special envoys Steve Witkoff and Jared Kushner met with Iranian officials in New York for 3 hours.
0: Lucas Tomlinson, so far no solution. Former Vice President Kamala Harris back on the campaign trail, stumping on behalf of Michigan Senate candidate Democrat Abdul El-Sayed in Detroit.
3: The United States Senate should be a stopgap on the abuses of this administration.
0: El-Sayed is locked in a tight race with Republican Mike Rogers. 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

0: 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Sometimes they get together and get naked.
1: Silly. Things like that only happen in the movies.

0: Eagles with the late Glenn Frey, as seen on Miami Vice and the pilot of his own series, South of Sunset, in the 90s. Before that, Phil Collins, whose on-screen career goes back to A Hard Day's Night, although he's not easy to find in the audience. There's more music from people who went from stage to screen when we come back.
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3: No, Netflix is not adding an After Dark category, but so many people have been duped by the viral hoax that Netflix had to republish its policies about streaming adult content. It's just more proof that some folks will believe anything, like the rumor this week that Spotify is introducing a new feature that'll play music based on your financial situation. Would you let AI pick your baby's name? A lot of parents have been asking chatbots for help with one name that keeps popping up, and now Alara has suddenly become the baby name of the year. Except AI didn't invent it. It found it on Reddit, where it's been talked about for years. Okay, so what were some of the worst new gadgets at this week's Consumer Electronics Show? There was a lollipop that plays music through your teeth when you bite down on it, or the internet-connected treadmill with a built-in AI coach that could yell at you to go faster, but also collects all your biometric data. But it was Samsung's new talking AI fridge that had most people scratching their heads. That's what's trending. I'm Christian Chase.
4: What did you search for online this year, or have you already cleared your history? Google released its annual Year in Search list, and K-pop Demon Hunters was at the top in the U.S. Labubu, government shutdown, and tariffs were also in the top 10. Pedro Pascal was one of the most searched actors globally. And the biggest viral dish was the hot honey cottage cheese sweet potato beef bowl. Gross. That's what's trending. I'm Jen Clark.

He's been the bellboy in Quadrophenia, Dr. Frankenstein in The Bride, and even written his own Broadway play. Sting tops the marquee in part two of our triple feature on Acting Rockers.

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2: The Tampa Bay Rays can clinch the AL East title tonight. They lost at the Yankees today in the first of a doubleheader, 2-0. But the Rays are leading 4-0 in New York tonight in the bottom of the seventh. And a red-hot Drew Rasmussen on the mound. 10 strikeouts, 2 walks through 6 innings. He has just allowed his first hit of the game to lead off the seventh. The Yankees say they think Aaron Judge will miss the wild card playoffs next week. Red Sox gave interim manager Chad Tracy a 3-year contract. Boston is hosting a Cleveland team that's won 5 in a row, and in the top of the ninth, the Guardians are winning 2-1 at Boston. The White Sox are also ahead in their game, Chicago 9-4 up at Kansas City. Brewers are down to their final out. It's Philly 6-3 over Milwaukee in the top of the ninth. New York Giants quarterback Jackson Dart might need surgery after Monday night's knee injury, which is reportedly worse than they expected.
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3: Fox News, I'm Tom Graham. President Trump says he could make a deal to end the conflict with Iran or annihilate them. A diplomatic opportunity is underway this week in New York City during the UN General Assembly.
4: It's been nearly 7 months since President Trump launched Operation Epic Fury against Iran. Diplomatic solution has, so far, proven elusive.
5: I have a big decision to make.
4: President Trump's special envoys, Steve Witkoff and Jared Kushner, met with Iranian officials in New York for 3 hours.
3: Says Lucas Tomlinson, so far no solution. Former Vice President Kamala Harris back on the campaign trail, stumping on behalf of Michigan Senate candidate Democrat Abdul El Sayed in Detroit.
6: The United States Senate should be a stopgap on the abuses of this administration.
3: El Sayed is locked in a tight race with Republican Mike Rogers. 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
29: 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This week I'll have a new song from Deep Purple. That's coming up right after our featured artist, the Rolling Stones. Let's get this show.

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1: Deep Purple just released a new album, From Here to Infinite. 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And here's one of the new songs, All I Got Is You. 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
2: 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Pedro Pascal was one of the most searched actors globally, and the biggest viral

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7: 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Here's a quick shout out to my friend Peter Frampton. If you or your sister's listening to the show, let me know what you think of this cover of your song. I'm sure they'd like to hear what you think about it. From New Zealand, here's the Julie Lamb Band. I Want to Go to the Sun. Enjoy.

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3: An 88-year-old Army veteran who's still working at a Meijer store in Michigan will finally be able to retire. 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
8: 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This week I'll have a new song from Deep Purple. That's coming up right after our featured artist, the Rolling Stones. Let's get this show rocking.

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1: Deep Purple just released a new album, From Here to Infinite. It's in the stores right now. And here's one of the new songs, All I Got Is You. Enjoy.

0: What did you search for online this year, or have you already cleared your history? 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Pedro Pascal was one of the most searched actors globally. And the biggest viral dish was the hot honey cottage cheese sweet potato beef bowl. Gross. That's what's trending. I'm Jen Clark.
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5: Here's Sammy Hagar with Sam I Am. This is Sammy Hagar, When the Party Started, Volume 1.

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1: Fox News, I'm Tom Rigotti. Heavy winds are whipping up North Carolina's coast as the first nor'easter of the fall is looming. Fox Weather's Robert Ray on the Outer Banks with the latest.
2: Heavy surf already coming in. We could see waves up to 18 feet in the coming days as this nor'easter is developing with wind gusts up to 60 miles per hour. And what that could possibly do is knock out power to many communities up and down the I-95 corridor.
1: The Trump administration is defending its record on illegal immigration as an increasing number of voters sour on the crackdown.
3: A Fox News poll now shows that a 53% majority of registered voters think the Trump administration's immigration enforcement has gone too far, with 60% of independents agreeing it's too much. Some congressional Republicans are sounding the alarm for the November midterms.
1: That's Fox's Bill Malugin. 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
4: CBS Eye on Veterans from ConnectingVets.com. Marine Corps veteran Jesus Davila earned his CDL and started on the path to becoming an award-winning professional truck driver. And he encourages all veterans to consider joining him in this rapidly growing industry.
5: It never crossed my mind that I'd be out here driving a semi-truck across the United States, and how I found joy in being able to provide for my family with a stable income, with benefits, and the opportunity to progress through what I've done from starting just being a new driver to where I am now with delivering the Capitol Christmas tree, meeting with the president. I let them know that don't miss the opportunity to take a leap of faith.
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6: 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And remember, don't drink and drive. 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
2: A new study shows that a healthy marriage could mean a healthy gut. 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That's what's trending. I'm Jen Clark.
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3: Hey, how you doing? This is Joe Walsh. I'm speaking on behalf of Rad. It's okay to rock and roll, right? But don't drive home drunk. If you're drunk, call me up. I have a limo. I'll come and get you.

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2: Here's a song from my good friend Larry Rust. May he rest in peace. Larry passed away November 25th, 2016. Here's Larry with Iron Butterfly in 2004 singing Inagata Davida.

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2: I'm Ashley Dvorkin with a Fox Celebrity Profile with Jesse Eisenberg and Dominic Sessa of the magic-filled third installment in the Now You See Me franchise, Now You See Me, Now You Don't. Jesse, I'll start with you. What is the comfort level you have with this character just compared to any other roles that you just love to revisit him?
3: Yeah, I mean, it's not just that this was like the third movie that I feel comfortable with it. Like, from the first week of filming the first Now You See Me, I felt immediately, like, really happy playing this part.
2: What would your magician stage name be? If you could just come up with it. For you, not your character.
4: Probably like Sensational Sessa or something. Like
3: oh, of course.
2: Nice.
4: Yeah. Alliteration is kind of key.
5: And
2: yes.
5: The eyes in the back of my head.
4: Eyes in back of my head.
3: Yes.
2: Those are great, though. I also want to talk movie magic. So what was the first movie you saw where you thought, how did they do that? That is movie magic.
3: Quick Change, Bill Murray was in it.
4: Probably like the first Gladiator movie.
2: Ashley Dvorkin, Fox News.
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2: Americans are skipping scans at the self-checkout more than you think. A new survey from LendingTree shows that almost 1 in 3 shoppers have purposefully taken an item without scanning it. That's a 12% increase over the last 2 years. And customers are blaming high prices and tariffs for doing so. However, 4 in 10 shoppers who've stolen on purpose say it's getting more difficult because of security upgrades. That's what's trending. I'm Jen Clark.
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0: That time of the show again. I want to thank everyone for listening and tell all your friends about the show. I'm sure they'll enjoy it too. A couple of years ago, I recommended this song for Mac Monday for Access TV, and it's Fleetwood Mac's new song from their extended play EP. Doesn't have all the original members, but it's still a very good song. I hope that the original members will redo the song. Here's Fleetwood Mac with Sad Angel from Extended Play. See you next week.

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1: News. I'm Sue Guzman. President Trump delivering his speech before the United Nations General Assembly today, reiterating his threat to Iran. Fox Business Network's Edward Lawrence.
2: The president says he's open to a deal, but is contemplating total annihilation for the Iranian leaders. Now, the chokehold on the Strait of Hormuz pushed up oil prices, which increased gas prices.
1: Iran's president addresses the General Assembly tomorrow. Republican senators calling for a congressional probe into President Trump's oldest son. Here's Fox's Lisa Brady with more.
3: In a letter to the Senate Judiciary Committee, Utah Senator John Curtis says Donald Trump Jr. should be investigated over his business dealings and subpoenaed after a Russian oligarch paid for some of his wedding celebrations earlier this year. The bride, Bettina Trump, has called Umar Kremlev a dear friend.
1: The president did not attend that wedding. 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
5: Like, if we have five or six of these things that are just stacking up on me and they're pressing down, and that's when you want to bury your head in the sand, and that's maybe the time when you need to go back to basics. Like, well, what are the basics? Draw a little box and start writing down the list of things that I need to accomplish to get out from underneath this elephant. Take a breath, and you know, let me just sort of check that box off.
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1: A majority of people get headaches, blurred vision, or dry eyes from too much screen time. Well, the eye doctors suggest that you use the 20-20-20 rule. Every 20 minutes you're in front of a screen, look at something 20 feet away for 20 seconds.

man, this is a great place. We actually, they picked us up from the airport, and we took a wrong turn and wound up in like kind of like a, you know, like a bad neighborhood. And people, like two guys tried to like rob us, and then some people were trying to start a fight. The place is called Disney World. Have you guys ever been there? We were there, and we went down a log ride, and you know they take a picture of you so they can get your reaction, then you can go buy it later. They should have a picture when you go to buy a burger. When you walk up, they should have you go, it's how much?

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Make kindness one of your New Year's resolutions. An analyst of 400 studies on kindness found that not only do both you and the other person get a lift from doing a kind act, but so does anyone who sees it. And each person who sees it is then more motivated to be kind to still more people.

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1: Fox News, I'm Sue Guzman. Heavy winds whipping up North Carolina's coast as the first nor'easter of the fall is looming. Fox Weather's Robert Ray.
2: Heavy surf already coming in. We could see waves up to 18 feet in the coming days as this nor'easter is developing with wind gusts up to 60 miles per hour. And what that could possibly do is knock out power to many communities up and down the I-95 corridor.
1: President Trump touting his administration's achievement in a speech before the U.N. General Assembly Tuesday. UN Ambassador Mike Wall says a lot of work remains to be done.
3: There is still Ukraine. There is still the problem of Iran. There is still Cuba. But the president is determined

0: and will solve these problems on his watch, not just punt them to the next president.
1: President Trump saying Iran must make a deal with the U.S. or face annihilation. 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
2: CBS Eye on Veterans from ConnectingVets.com. Imagine being one of the only Americans in a room full of Taliban, both farmers and fighters. Army combat veteran and DoD intelligence officer Pete Turner remembers what it was like.
3: The Taliban tasked the local government leader to set a meeting to evaluate me and my buddy Rich. And we're going to determine if these guys are part of the problem or part of the solution. And so we go to this meeting, and because I don't focus on threat, because I'm like, you know, I'm asking questions in a way that allows me to understand the reality of the farmer, the Taliban says, those guys are cool. They can operate in the area.
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5: Can't find your favorite organic grocery products? Blame the hackers. One of the nation's largest food distributors had to take its systems offline recently after learning they'd been victimized by cyber criminals. United Natural Foods Incorporated admitted the incident in its recent earnings report. The company is a supplier of grocery stock to Whole Foods. They won't say exactly what the hack attack was, only that they detected unauthorized access, and that forced them to take down the information systems used by its customers. That has all reportedly led to interruptions of supply to those grocery stores. Whole Foods tells Reuters they've been working as quickly as possible to restock their shelves, but the incident again calls attention to the need for cybersecurity and how bad actors can cause interruptions in business and commerce, and in this case, access to food. And that is costly. With Fox on Tech, I'm Eben Brown, Fox News.
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7: His future is so bright he wears shades at night.
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night. 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
1: Fox News, I'm Sue Guzman. Heavy winds whipping up North Carolina's coast as the first nor'easter of the fall is looming. Fox Weather's Robert Ray.
2: Heavy surf already coming in. We could see waves up to 18 feet in the coming days as this nor'easter is developing with wind gusts up to 60 miles per hour. And what that could possibly do is knock out power to many communities up and down the I-95 corridor.
1: President Trump touting his administration's achievement in a speech before the U.N. General Assembly Tuesday. U.N. Ambassador Mike Wall says a lot of work remains to be done.
3: There is still Ukraine. There is still the problem of Iran. There is still Cuba. But the president is determined and will solve these problems on his watch, not just punt them to the next president.
1: President Trump saying Iran must make a deal with the U.S. or face annihilation. 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
4: 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Marine Corps veteran Jesus Davila earned his CDL and started on the path to becoming an award-winning professional truck driver. And he encourages all veterans to consider joining him in this rapidly growing industry.
5: It never crossed my mind that I'd be out here driving a semi-truck across the United States, and how I found joy in being able to provide for my family with a stable income.

0: with benefits and an opportunity to progress through what I've done from starting just being a new driver to where I am now with delivering the Capitol Christmas tree, meeting with the president. I let them know that don't miss the opportunity to take a leap of faith.
1: Fox 2.
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2: Streaming on Netflix, Sean Combs, The Reckoning, the four-part miniseries exploring the sexual misconduct allegations against iconic producer-rapper Sean Diddy Combs, 50 Cent executive produced. Back for season two, Anne Rice's Mayfair, which is the supernatural AMC thriller based on author Anne Rice's Lives of the Mayfair Witches novels about a prominent New Orleans family with a historical connection to a mysterious shape-shifting spirit known as Lasher. The Abandons, the debut Western drama series developed by Sons of Anarchy vet Kurt Sutter, set in the Washington Territory of the 1850s. It tracks the conflict over a plot of land between two very different families. Gillian Anderson and Lena Headey co-star. With Love, Megan, Holiday Celebration, a holiday special featuring the Duchess of Sussex, sharing seasonal tips from a home in Montecito, California. That's Fox Tube on Fox News.
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0: overnight.
1: Does Friday the 13th make you a little nervous? It's probably the most widespread superstition in America. Some people won't go to work on Friday the 13th. Oh, that's a good excuse not to go. Some won't eat in restaurants, and many wouldn't think of setting a wedding on that date.

It's time for us to roll back in time on the Mike Overnight Radio Show to the year 1979. The top songs we were listening to, I Will Survive by Gloria Gaynor, Hot Stuff by Donna Summer, Do You Think I'm Sexy by Rod Stewart, Babe by Styx, Bad Girls by Donna Summer, Ring My Bell by Anita Ward, My Sharona by The Knack, Reunited by Peaches and Herb, Too Much Heaven by the Bee Gees. While we're out shopping around, a gallon of milk was $1.50 with a dozen of eggs at $1.32. The average car was $6,847 with gasoline at 88 cents a gallon. The top TV shows we were watching in 1979, Charlie's Angels, Taxi, Soap, Laverne and Shirley, Three's Company, Alice, Chips, Dallas, WKRP in Cincinnati, and Mark and Mindy. And that's a look back in time on the Mike Overnight Radio Show to the year 1979.

need a cold, starve a fever is exactly the opposite of what your body needs. A fever is completely unrelated to your food intake. So by not eating, you're just adding hunger to the list of your discomforts. Your best bet is to drink more fluids to replace those you've lost and to maintain your normal calorie intake to boost.

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1: News. I'm Sue Guzman. President Trump delivering his speech before the United Nations General Assembly Tuesday, reiterating his threat to Iran. Fox Business Network's Edward Lawrence reports.
2: The president says he's open to a deal, but is contemplating total annihilation for the Iranian leaders. Now, the chokehold on the Strait of Hormuz pushed up oil prices, which increased gas prices.
1: Iran's president addresses the General Assembly today. A Republican senator calling for a congressional probe of President Trump's oldest son. Fox's Lisa Brady.
3: In a letter to the Senate Judiciary Committee, Utah Senator John Curtis says Donald Trump Jr. should be investigated over his business dealings and subpoenaed after a Russian oligarch paid for some of his wedding celebrations earlier this year. The bride, Bettina Trump, has called Umar Kremlev a dear friend.
1: The president did not attend that wedding. 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
5: Talked about numbers. We talked about leveraging technology. We talked about marketing. We talked about our own, you know, building ourselves as a brand. It's so different. You know, you go to marketing events, you go to other networking events, and it's like, oh, hey, you know, what do you do? Oh, great. That sounds great. Let's have lunch. Sure. No, this was like, I want to know what you're doing. Just such a genuine interest in seeing us win.
6: Film. I'm Michelle Polino. In theaters, Eternity, in an afterlife where souls have 1 week to decide where to spend eternity. Joan is faced with the impossible choice between the man she spent her life with and her first love, who died young and has waited.

0: decades for her to arrive. Elizabeth Olsen and Miles Teller star.
1: Everybody run!
0: Zootopia 2 in the all-new story. Nick and Judy find themselves on the twisting trail of a mysterious reptile who arrives in Zootopia and turns the animal metropolis upside down. To crack the case, Judy and Nick must go undercover to unexpected new parts of town where their growing partnership is tested like never before.
2: Okay, so we're doing this.
0: Streaming on Netflix, Jingle Bell Heist. Sophia, a sharp-witted retail worker, and Nick, a down-on-his-luck repairman, are small-time thieves with their eyes on the same Christmas Eve score, robbing London's most notorious department store. That's Fox on Film on Fox News.
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4: Coming to the mic with one really bad haircut and a shave, it's Mike Overton.

Want to feel more energized? Have a coffee break at 9 a.m. A new University of Health Science study reveals the peak time to take a coffee break isn't the first thing in the morning. It's between 9:30 and 11:30 a.m. The levels of stress hormones dip after you've been awake for a few hours, and caffeine is more powerful then. I think I can argue with them on that one.

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And little things I do bother my wife. 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Don't get me wrong. It's a good marriage. It's a good marriage. 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
1: News. I'm Deborah Valentine. While addressing Iran, make a deal or face annihilation. He reiterated that while speaking to reporters.
2: In one case, it's obliteration, and the other alternative is potential greatness. It could be a great country.
1: President Trump also said he thinks the Iran conflict will end after the midterm elections. Today, President Trump greets Chinese President Xi Jinping upon his arrival at Andrews Air Force Base for a three-day state visit to Washington.
3: Many will hope to see an extension of the truce on tariffs announced after the leaders met in South Korea last October. Trade is a long-standing challenge for the two superpowers.
1: Fox's Jonathan Savage. AI and Taiwan are also expected to be major topics discussed between the two leaders. America's listening to Fox News.
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5: For Navy veteran Alejandra Amegan, what started as just a dream to build a yoga studio has grown into holistic wellness centers all over northern Florida. 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
6: So we're a complete holistic space. 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
7: 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Now the Batman director Matt Reeves coming to bat for Paul on X, calling him an incredible actor and an incredible person.
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7: And if you've got $100,000 lying around, well, we've got a story for you. That's the expected cost at a British auction for the writing desk of J.R.R. Tolkien, the legendary author of the Lord of the Rings books, the very desk where much of those works were conceived. For CBS Entertainment, I'm Matt Wolf.
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1: Here's a way to keep your stress down at the office. 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

much money can your spouse spend without consulting you? 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I wonder if that's at one given point.

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1: BBC News with Emily Thomas. At least 11 people have been killed in a mass shooting near Durban in South Africa. The victims were attending a party at home in the KwaMaputa township when gunmen stormed in and opened fire. They also set fire to vehicles outside. Police are investigating the scene. Colonel Robert Nachiwunda speaks for Kwala Zulu Natal Police.
2: What we know for now is that there were people were inside a house having a party when three men armed with firearms arrived and opened fire on them. 10 victims died at the scene and 4 were taken to hospital where one of them succumbed to gunshot injuries. The motive, although it's not known as yet, we cannot rule out a feud between rival gangs.
1: The head of the International Monetary Fund has warned that advanced economies need to cut borrowing and reduce debt levels following weeks of spiralling government interest costs. Speaking to the BBC, Kristalina Georgieva called for urgent, politically painful action to rein in debt. She said that while governments couldn't control external factors, they had power over domestic policies. Here's our economics editor, Faisal Islam.
3: The IMF managing director said that the recent spike in interest costs for the world's biggest economies was a reasonable market reaction to rising concerns about inflationary and government funding pressures arising mainly from the Iran war. Helping the private sector fuel growth is the main policy option worldwide because governments don't have cash, she said.
1: Kristalina Georgieva also said AI could present a financial stability risk if there were more incidents of agents taking a life of their own. Britain's Prime Minister Andy Burnham has used his speech to the UN General Assembly to warn about the dangers of unbridled artificial intelligence and Russian disinformation. Mr. Burnham said he wanted Britain to lead the world in developing international regulations for AI and said the UK was uniquely placed to be an honest broker between leading countries. He accused Russia of a repulsive and insidious disinformation campaign in Britain and said a new unit would be set up to tackle the problem.
4: Today, I am asking our security chiefs in the UK to begin work on a new national centre for information defence to detect, attribute and disrupt these kinds of hostile state information attacks.
1: The president of South Sudan, Salva Kiir, has ripped up the 2018 peace deal that ended the then-fledgling country's civil war. He's dissolved the government and appointed a caretaker administration, which he says will usher in the first ever elections this December. Critics have warned the move gives him unconstrained power. At a stroke, Mr. Kiir has removed all of South

0: Sudan's vice presidents. BBC News. Colombia's right-wing president has published online video of himself joining a patrol in the Caribbean city of Santa Marta, where he's unleashed the military to quash violence by an armed drugs trafficking group. Abelardo de la Espriella warned members of the ACSN and other criminals that if they do not submit to justice, they will end up in a bag and dead. Venezuela's interim president, Delcy Rodriguez, has met President Trump for the first time since his forces deposed her former boss, Nicolas Maduro, in January. Ms. Rodriguez is due to address the General Assembly later on Wednesday. Here's our global affairs reporter, Mimi Swaby.
1: Delcy Rodriguez and Donald Trump held talks on the sideline of the UN summit, only kilometers away from the federal prison where Nicolas Maduro is being held, awaiting trial for drug trafficking and other charges. Ms. Rodriguez held what she called an historic meeting, saying they discussed cooperation on energy, mining and security. Her government has sought close ties with the US since the ousting of her former boss, ceding control of its oil revenues to a country which before that was one of Venezuela's greatest enemies. Meanwhile, the leader of the Venezuelan opposition, Maria Corina Machado, has repeatedly been barred from re-entering the country. She unsuccessfully tried to get into Venezuela from Panama three times in a single day.
0: The people of Morocco are voting in parliamentary elections, with the cost of living, unemployment and distrust of political parties being major preoccupations. King Mohammed will appoint a new prime minister from the party winning most seats in the chamber of nearly 400. The monarch retains control of major policy decisions. A ballad by the country singer-songwriter Ella Langley has broken the record for the longest-running number one US chart hit, previously held by Mariah Carey. Choose in Texas has held the top spot on the Billboard Top 100 for 23 consecutive weeks. And that's the latest world news from the BBC.
2: News. I'm Deborah Valentine. While addressing the UN General Assembly in New York Tuesday, President Trump said there are only two choices regarding Iran.
3: It'll be a great country.
2: President Trump also said he thinks the Iran conflict will end after the midterm elections. Today, President Trump greets Chinese President Xi Jinping upon his arrival at Andrews Air Force Base for a three-day state visit to Washington.
4: Many will hope to see an extension of the truce on tariffs announced after the leaders met in South Korea last October. Trade is a long-standing challenge for the two superpowers.
2: Fox's Jonathan Savage. AI and Taiwan are also expected to be major topics discussed between the two leaders. 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
5: With a Wall Street Business Report, I'm Bob Agnew. President Trump will be hosting Chinese leader Xi Jinping in Washington this week as economic and tech competition escalates between the two countries. There will be a special focus on developing artificial intelligence. Changing consumer habits are making for some tough times in California wine country.
6: Many growers are struggling to sell their grapes as Americans drink less. Farmers are tearing out their vineyards, selling their land, or planting other crops as they lose faith in the wine business. Bill Berryhill can't find buyers for grapes grown on 200 of his 500 acres of vineyards in California's San Joaquin Valley.
5: That is Rich Thomason reporting. DoorDash says it will pay $131.5 million. That will be to settle claims that it underpaid delivery workers in New York City. It was a mixed close on Wall Street. The Dow struggled. It lost 185 points. The Nasdaq gained 122. For the Wall Street Business Report, I'm Bob Agnew.
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8: Every morning across the United States of America, over 60 million teachers and students recite the Pledge of Allegiance. It goes like this: I pledge allegiance to the flag of the United States of America and to the republic for which it stands, one nation under God, indivisible, with liberty and justice for all. That pledge was first created in the year 1892 to be used throughout the public school systems in celebration of the 400th anniversary of Columbus discovering the New World. Since then, it has become a national oath of loyalty to our country, a motto of unity, and a defense of the American way of life. It should be recited standing at attention, facing the flag with the right hand over the heart. For those in military uniforms, they should remain silent, face the flag, and stand at a position of attention. In 1954, President Dwight D. Eisenhower approved the words "under God" in the pledge in order to differentiate between the United States and the officially atheist Soviet Union. As he authorized this change, he said these words, "By inserting the words "under God," we are reaffirming the transcendence of religious faith in America's heritage and future. We shall constantly strengthen those spiritual weapons which forever will be our country's most powerful resource in the time of peace and war."

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For you see, I couldn't care less if I could buy it all with just a solitary

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1: Errors in the Bible? This is Ken Ham, author of the classic book, The Lie, Evolution and Millions of Years. The Bible is a unique book because it's the only book that was written by both human authors and God himself. But does the Bible contain errors because it was written by humans? The writers in the Bible describe the scriptures as flawless, enduring forever, and God-breathed. And the Bible says that God knows the end from the beginning and cannot lie, so we wouldn't expect his word to have errors, and it doesn't. The Bible's been shown to be amazingly accurate about archaeology. It's accurate about science, and it's right when it talks about history. You can trust God's word from the very first verse.
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3: One of the handiest tools for home gardeners is also one of the most rarely seen around gardens. It's called a broad fork. Just imagine a pitchfork on steroids. The tines of this tool are much heavier and usually straight. And a broad fork, unlike a pitchfork, has two handles. How does it work and what does it do? Well, the purpose of a broad fork is to manually break up densely packed soil to improve aeration and drainage. The gardener steps up on the crossbar that drives the tines into the ground. The gardener then steps backward while pulling backwards on the handles, and this causes the tines to rise through the soil, leaving the soil layers intact and preserving topsoil structure. Go to YouTube and just search for broad fork.
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0: Laughter is a good medicine. 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
1: I say baptism. You can have a lot of fun with that. That's a powerful moment in a person's life and in a church. It's a great time. It's a beautiful time. It's because it's a renewing. But you know what you do? I say if you want some church growth, you leave the water in there and afterwards you have staff chicken fights. Wouldn't that be cool? I say when a pastor gets done speaking, we hold up a scorecard and judge him like the diver in the Olympics, don't you think? It's a 3. He started strong, but he couldn't finish it, could he? Yeah. And I say, in fairness, I say the church staff once a month, like you do in Survivor, they get to vote somebody out of the congregation, huh?
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1: I'm Sue Guzman. President Trump delivering a speech before the United Nations General Assembly Tuesday, saying Iran needs to reach a deal to end the conflict or face annihilation.
2: But I believe we'll make a deal right after the election, because it doesn't make sense for them not to.
1: Iran's president set to address the General Assembly today. Powerful nor'easter threatening millions along the East Coast. Its effects already being felt.
3: Some of this heavy surf already coming in. We could see waves up to 18 feet in the coming days as this nor'easter is developing with wind gusts up to 60 miles per hour. And what that could possibly do is knock out power to many communities up and down the I-95 corridor. Over 80 million people are going to be affected in 13 different states.
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4: With the Wall Street Business Report, I'm Bill Alexander. Flights were taking off and landing at New York City area airports Tuesday with some delays and cancellations after hours of disruptions resulting from damaged communications lines. DoorDash will pay $131.5 million to settle claims that it underpaid delivery workers in New York City. The agreement also requires the company to submit to a new monitoring system to ensure compliance with delivery worker pay laws in the city. Democratic attorneys general from California and New York sued the Trump administration Tuesday over its plans to buy back offshore wind leases as President Donald Trump seeks to discourage the expansion of wind energy in favor of fossil fuels. Republican Senator John Curtis of Utah is calling on the Senate Judiciary Committee to investigate whether Donald Trump Jr. used his proximity to the presidency for financial benefit after his recent wedding party was partially funded by a Russian oligarch. For the Wall Street Business Report, I'm Bill Alexander in Washington.

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1: I'm Gary Duncan, the technical producer of the By the Way program. You may have heard the news that Paul Debatier has been called home to be with the Lord on November 30th, 2025. I had the pleasure of working with Paul for over 30 years. Paul was the same on the air as he was off the air. A soft-spoken, kind, loving person with a deep love for his family, friends, you the listeners, and of course, Jesus. He wanted to reach as many people as possible with the good news of Christ. The By the Way program will be ending after tomorrow's program. On tomorrow's program, we'll hear from Paul's son, John. He'll speak with us on that final program. And by the way, it's been an honor working behind the scenes to bring you this program.
2: One of the handiest tools for home gardeners is also one of the most rarely seen around gardens. It's called a broad fork. Just imagine a pitchfork on steroids. The tines of this tool are much heavier and usually straight. And a broad fork, unlike a pitchfork, has two handles. How does it work and what does it do? Well, the purpose of a broad fork is to manually break up densely packed soil to improve aeration and drainage. The gardener steps up on the crossbar that drives the tines into the ground. The gardener then steps backward while pulling backwards on the handles, and this causes the tines to rise through the soil, leaving the soil layers intact and preserving topsoil structure. Go to YouTube and just search for broad fork.
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0: 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Humor that is safe for the entire family. Now let's take a moment and laugh with Jeff Allen.
1: Then one day my wife asked a fatal question. She's sitting at the breakfast table. She says, "How many miles per gallon is that Cadillac of yours?" I said, "Miles." Overly optimistic, don't you think? Get a bigger number if we use feet. Remember the engine in a 66 Caddy was huge. Man, had a carburetor built by Hoover. I remember leaving the engine running. The guy pumping gas going, "Shut it off, I can't keep up." Kind of started to die, so I revved my engine up and vroom, and I sucked the attendant into the tank.
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1: Fox News, I'm CJ Papa. President Trump at the United Nations this morning and then later today.
2: President Trump will give Chinese President Xi Jinping a warm welcome, greeting him at Joint Base Andrews. It is a rare occurrence as most U.S. presidents greet foreign leaders at the White House. The president, though, argues his personal diplomacy serves U.S. interests as he and Xi get ready to navigate several sensitive topics, including trade, tariffs, and AI.
1: Fox's Madeline Rivera reporting, President Trump said U.S. and Iranian officials met for about 3 hours following his remarks where he said this.
3: Do I drive them into hell with no chance of survival and no hope of future greatness or generations?
1: Later this morning, Iran's leader addresses the UN. First Lady Melania Trump will ring the opening bell at the New York Stock Exchange. That is at 9:30 a.m. Eastern. 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
1: Is there a comment that constantly garners more comments because the original comment was so intriguing? I hear one every day. A comment so viable, so intriguing, that everyone is commenting on that original comment. It's the Focus on the Family commentary. A comment that resounds for families everywhere, garnering constant comments indeed.
2: It was just an old watch. That's what David thought when he decided to have his Rolex appraised by the experts at Antiques Roadshow. David had bought the watch in 1974 for $345. And even though he'd only worn it a few times, he didn't believe it had increased much in value. Boy, was he wrong. The appraiser surprised David by telling him that the watch was worth at least $200,000. Apparently, the timepiece was also a special edition, similar to one owned by the legendary actor Paul Newman. That boosted the watch's value to over $400,000. Then the appraiser said the watch was in nearly perfect condition. That increased the watch's value to nearly $700,000. When I hear stories like that, it reminds me of a core belief that has guided our nation for over two centuries. Value is not often recognized at first glance. That's true for a watch, a painting, even humanity. Our Declaration of Independence openly declares the profound worth of every human being. People don't deserve dignity because they're a certain height, shape, or color, or because they're young or old, yet to be born, or severely disabled in need of constant care. Our worth and value are woven into our DNA. Human life is sacred simply because, as the Declaration reads, we are endowed by our Creator. For Focus on the Family, I'm Jim Daly.
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4: The Tampa Bay Rays clinched the AL East title and a number one seed for the playoffs after beating the Yankees 6-1 in New York on Tuesday night. Winning pitcher Drew Rasmussen, who had a no-hitter through six innings, pitched 6 2/3 and struck out 11. In the AL Central, Cleveland won its sixth straight game, 3-2 at Boston, thanks to a run in the top of the ninth. The Guardians still a game ahead of the White Sox, who held on to win at Kansas City 14-11. In the AL West, Houston, with a 78-79 record, is now tied for first with Texas. The Rangers lost at home 6-3 to the Mets. Houston was a 7-0 winner at Seattle. Yordan Alvarez with his 41st homer. That's tied for the league lead. The Dodgers shut out the Padres 7-0. Miami won in 12 innings at the Cubs 8-2. New York Giants quarterback Jackson Dart might need surgery after Monday night's knee injury.
5: Year in and year out, the women's tennis team has been one of the jewels for the Marshall Athletic Department with several big seasons and strong national rankings. Do you know the year the team won the most matches in team competition? The 2004 Marshall women's tennis team is the most decorated ever at Marshall, with a 22-5 record, the most wins in school history, and the team won both the regular season and tournament titles in the Mid-American Conference. With your Marshall Health Marshall Minute, I'm Steve Cotton.

a mother cry when she's lost her little boy. Mom and dad stand broken when their son's life has been destroyed. Have you seen old age take those away who are special to our hearts? Listen then to what I say.

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1: My mom loves to clean. 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
0: Get more laughs over at DarrenStrublow.com.

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1: News. I'm Gian Gelosi. President Trump rolling out the red carpet for Chinese President Xi Jinping for bilateral talks and a state dinner. Fox's Jonathan Savage.
2: Many will hope to see an extension of the truce on tariffs announced after the leaders met in South Korea last October. Trade is a long-standing challenge for the two superpowers, as is Taiwan. China wants the U.S. to stop arming the breakaway island.
1: The U.S. and China in a race to dominate artificial intelligence.
3: President Trump is urging world leaders to join him in referring to artificial intelligence as super intelligence. At the U.N. General Assembly, the president said the U.S. rejects what he called any attempt to construct a globalist scheme to control AI. Many tech leaders and lawmakers are urging restraint and new AI regulations.
1: Fox's Jared Halpern. 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
1: Before Luke Skywalker and Han Solo, there was an earlier defender of the galaxies.
2: Galileo, a pioneer of the telescope, was a renowned scientist and devout Christian. He spent much of his life defending the idea that the sun was at the center of the universe. However, the church in the early 1600s firmly believed the Bible taught that the earth was the center of the universe.
1: The Roman Inquisition ruled against his scientific method, and Galileo refused to recant. He believed that science could aid in the study of the Bible. In 1633, at the age of 70, he was put under house arrest until his death 9 years later. Galileo quoted an early Christian theologian contending,
3: "God is known by nature in his works, and by doctrine in his revealed word."
2: Brought to you by Museum of the Bible.
4: Marshall University has had some highly decorated coaches in its history. Do you know which coach led their teams to the most wins? Cam Henderson's teams won 436 basketball, football, and baseball games at Marshall. That was the most in school history until Shonda Stanton arrived as the Herd softball coach. She passed Henderson's win total in 2014 and won 560 games in her 18 seasons at Marshall. With your Marshall Health Marshall Minute, I'm Steve Cotton.

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1: My dad tried to tell me in his own way on my wedding day. Sat me down and said, son, I have only one piece of marital advice for you. 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I can't go golfing, but I'm a happy man.
0: I'm Tim DeTellis, president of New Missions. 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
1: News. I'm CJ Papa. President Trump welcomes China's President Xi at Joint Base Andrews later today for their summit.
2: Apparently, one of Xi's big asks for President Trump today is to pause a $14 billion American arms sale to Taiwan. They're not saying that they're going to invade or that they're not going to invade. They don't like that the United States is constantly providing the Taiwanese with these huge multi-billion dollar arms sales.
1: Fox's Peter Ducey at the White House. First Lady Melania Trump has a new initiative, Imperia, telling Fox and Friends.
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1: Hello, and welcome to another story of America's faith. I'm Richard Lee. In 1681, King Charles II granted William Penn a 45,000-square-mile tract of land of the colonial province, just west of New Jersey, in repayment of a debt that they owed to Penn's deceased father. The land is now the state of Pennsylvania. Following the teachings of his Christian faith, Penn established his new province in his Charter of Liberties, which put forth the ideas of individual liberty, freedom of religion, and free elections. This later became a model for the U.S. Constitution. William Penn, founder of Pennsylvania. 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
3: The Tampa Bay Rays clinched the AL East title and a number one seed for the playoffs after beating the Yankees 6-1 in New York on Tuesday night. Winning pitcher Drew Rasmussen, who had a no-hitter through six innings, pitched 6 2/3 and struck out 11. In the AL Central, Cleveland won its sixth straight game, 3-2 at Boston, thanks to a run in the top of the ninth. The Guardians still a game ahead of the White Sox, who held on to win at Kansas City 14-11. In the AL West, Houston, with a 78-79 record, is now tied for first with Texas. The Rangers lost at home 6-3 to the Mets. Houston was a 7-0 winner at Seattle. Yordan Alvarez with his 41st homer. That's tied for the league lead. The Dodgers shut out the Padres 7-0. Miami won in 12 innings at the Cubs 8-2. New York Giants quarterback Jackson Dart might need surgery after Monday night's knee injury.
4: Ricky Henderson's 130 stolen bases in the 1982 season has stood as the modern-day Major League record for some 40 years now. But the Marshall softball record for most steals in a season is not nearly that old. You know who holds the mark? In the 2017 season, Marshall's Alicia D'Orazio stole 56 bases. That not only set the Marshall record, she led the entire nation in steals that year. With your Marshall Health Marshall Minute, I'm Steve Cotton.

Something's happening in Bethlehem, in a state.

and it's Jesus, and he sits at the right hand of the Father, and he prays for us, his precious ones. We thank you, Lord.

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1: If you have a teenager, applaud. Let me get a feel. That's it, man. I ask that question all over America. That's the response it gets. Some kind of half-hearted, weak, feeble clap. I believe teenagers are God's revenge on mankind. It's like God said, let's see how they like it to create someone in their own image who denies their existence. Nowhere in the Bible does it mention how old the devil was when he rejected God's authority. My guess would be 15.
0: I'm Tim DeTellis, president of New Missions, reminding you to live out your mission field each day. 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
1: News. I'm CJ Papa. President Trump will greet China's President Xi later today at Joint Base Andrews for their summit while on the sidelines at the UN General Assembly.
2: President Trump met with Gulf leaders to discuss the war and the next steps forward. His top negotiators, Jared Kushner and Steve Witkoff, also meeting indirectly with the Iranian delegation for more than 3 hours. Witkoff said in a statement that they successfully completed a round of discussions that we hope will prove constructive and promising. The mediators will continue their work.
1: Fox's Trey Yinks in Tel Aviv. First Lady Melania Trump rings the opening bell at the New York Stock Exchange as part of her new initiative, Imperia, telling Fox and Friends,
3: "We will achieve is innovation and investment."
1: Fox News Media is a partner in diesel, holding steady $5.62 a gallon on average. That's from AAA, but that is a record high. 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
1: History was made on today's date. Stay tuned for an American Minute with Bill Federer.
2: Imagine writing a book which would sell a million copies a year for over 100 years. Well, one man did. His name was William Holmes McGuffey, born this day, September 23rd, 1800. Considered the schoolmaster of the nation, McGuffey's readers were the mainstay of America's public school system from 1836 till the 1920s. McGuffey was the president of Ohio University and formed the first teachers' association in that part of the nation. In his fifth Eclectic Reader, William McGuffey wrote, "Erase all thought and fear of God from a community, and selfishness and sensuality would absorb the whole man."
1: This has been an American Minute with Bill Federer. For a free transcript, call American Minute at 1-888-USA-WORD.
3: Ricky Henderson's 130 stolen bases in the 1982 season has stood as the modern-day Major League record for some 40 years now. But the Marshall softball record for most steals in a season is not nearly that old. Do you know who holds the mark? In the 2017 season, Marshall's Alicia D'Orazio stole 56 bases. That not only set the Marshall record, she led the entire nation in steals that year. With your Marshall Health Marshall Minute, I'm Steve Cotton.

0: Beat. Here's Jeff Allen.
1: That little two-year-old's electric, man. Always looks like he's late for a meeting. 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We just celebrated our 14th wedding anniversary. Well, thank you. We went to Hawaii. Now, it was the first time in 10 years we got away from home without kids. So you parents know, my wife and I had no idea what to do for fun. 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Just standing on a beach. Leave your little sister alone! Well, never mind, who am I? Sit in a towel till I tell you you can get up.
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sofas, love seats, and recliners after dozens of overheating incidents involving the power recliner switch. The power switch can malfunction and overheat, creating a fire hazard. The furniture was mostly sold in the Northeast. 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
1: 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Actor Wesley Snipes celebrates a birthday, and on this day in 1769, hail fell 12 inches deep in Scituate, Massachusetts.

0: Massachusetts. 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
2: The Tampa Bay Rays clinched the AL East title and a number one seed for the playoffs after beating the Yankees 6-1 in New York on Tuesday night. Winning pitcher Drew Rasmussen, who had a no-hitter through six innings, pitched 6 2/3 and struck out 11. In the AL Central, Cleveland won its sixth straight game, 3-2 at Boston, thanks to a run in the top of the ninth. The Guardians still a game ahead of the White Sox, who held on to win at Kansas City, 14-11. In the AL West, Houston, with a 78-79 record, is now tied for first with Texas. The Rangers lost at home 6-3 to the Mets. Houston was a 7-0 winner at Seattle. Yordan Alvarez with his 41st homer. That's tied for the league lead. The Dodgers shut out the Padres 7-0. Miami won in 12 innings at the Cubs 8-2. New York Giants quarterback Jackson Dart might need surgery after Monday night's knee injury.
3: A 20-win season has long been the benchmark for a stellar pitcher in Major League Baseball. It's different in softball, where the pitchers can throw more often. Do you know the Marshall single-season record for the most softball wins? Andy Williamson set a Marshall softball record with 33 pitching victories in the Herd's 2013 NCAA tournament season, a mark tied by Jordan Dixon in 2015. With your Marshall Health Marshall Minute, I'm Steve Cotton.

0: Welcome to Lighten Up, brought to you by Compassion International, releasing children from poverty in Jesus' name. Lighten Up is meant to encourage your walk with Jesus. I'm Dr. Wes Stafford, on behalf of Compassion, inviting you to come along for the ride as author, motivational speaker, and comedian Ken Davis asks, are we there yet?
1: When children are on a trip with their parents, there's one question they ask more than all others. Some of you parents have probably already guessed it. The question is, are we there yet? My children used to ask that question about every 5 minutes. Are we there yet? Are we there yet? I would answer, is the car stopped? No, then we're not there yet. Has your grandma given you a sloppy kiss yet? No, then we're not there yet. Has a dog bitten you? No, then we're not there yet. The beauty of the whole scenario was that the children knew where we were going and they were excited to get there. Do you know where you're going? Are you excited to get there? Without a specific purpose for living, there is never an answer to the question, are we there yet? This reminds me of the old couple who returned to the United States after being on the mission field for years. When they got off the boat, there was no one to greet them. The man was despondent. When he asked God, why, after all those years of service, is there no greeting? God spoke to his heart. God said, you're not really home yet. Are we there yet? Nope. Not if you're still listening to this program. But fasten your seatbelt and enjoy the ride. We will be there soon. So lighten up and live.
0: 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I'm Dr. Wes Stafford, encouraging you to make a difference in the life of a child by going to compassion.com. 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
1: News. I'm CJ Papa. President Trump will greet China's President Xi later today at Joint Base Andrews for their summit while on the sidelines at the UN General Assembly.
2: President Trump met with Gulf leaders to discuss the war and the next steps forward. His top negotiators, Jared Kushner and Steve Witkoff, also meeting indirectly with the Iranian delegation for more than 3 hours. Witkoff said in a statement that they successfully completed a round of discussions that we hope will prove constructive and promising. The mediators will continue their work.
1: Fox's Trey Yinks in Tel Aviv. First Lady Melania Trump rings the opening bell at the New York Stock Exchange as part of a new initiative in Imperia, telling Fox and Friends,
3: "We will achieve is innovation and investment."
1: 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That's from AAA, but that is a record high. 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
1: Profile America, September 23rd. Protests by American college students have a long pedigree going back years. The first such unrest occurred on this date in 1766 when there were just seven colleges in colonial America. The students at the first, Harvard, were unhappy with on-campus dining, specifically the rancid butter. The so-called Butter Rebellion began with the cry, "Behold, our butter stinketh!" About half the student body supported the complaint, and they took to dining in nearby taverns. The administration soon yielded and replaced the offending spread. Today, there are about 4,400 degree-granting institutions nationwide. 28,000 of them are four-year universities. About 22.3 million students are enrolled in those colleges, which presumably stock acceptable butter. You can find more facts about America from the U.S. Census Bureau online at census.gov.

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1: I'm an only child, so my dad wanted to, you know, do all the fatherly stuff with me, like, you know, as soon as he could. Like, when I was 9 years old, my dad wanted to have that talk with me. You know, that father-son talk. But I think I was too young to understand what he was trying to tell me. Because he came up to me and goes, you know, Rich, one day your voice is going to get really deep and hair is going to grow in different parts of your body. I'm going to be a werewolf. And he's like, no, you're going to start to like girls and you're going to want to go necking with them. I'm going to be a vampire.
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1: News on Gianna Gelosi, Iranian President Masoud Pezeshkian accusing the U.S. and Israel of committing terror attacks against his people at the U.N. General Assembly.
2: Our innocent people have been the targets of cowardly attacks and aggressions imposed upon our country.
1: This comes a day after President Trump addressed the assembly, threatening to annihilate the regime if a peace deal isn't made. Today, the president's going to welcome Chinese President Xi at Joint Base Andrews. Fox's Peter Ducey.
3: There are these reports that China has been helping the Iranians with targeting information, including some that might have killed U.S. service members. The president wants that to stop.
1: China wants the U.S. to pause arms sales to Taiwan. Artificial intelligence also expected to be a big topic of discussion. 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
1: Here's your On This Date update for September 23rd. Richard Nixon gave his famous Checkers speech today in 1952. His denial of corruption was emotional enough to keep him on the Republican ticket as Eisenhower's running mate. On this date in 1962,
2: meet George Jetson.
1: The Jetsons premiered on ABC. And Congress voted to make the rose the country's official flower today in 1986. Born on this date, actors Mickey Rooney and Jason Alexander, and musicians Ray Charles,
3: Georgia,
1: Benny King,
4: there is a rose in Spanish Harlem,
1: and the boss, Bruce Springsteen. I'm Mitch Davis, and that's your On This Date update.
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6: The Tampa Bay Rays clinched the AL East title and a number one seed for the playoffs after beating the Yankees 6-1 in New York on Tuesday night. Winning pitcher Drew Rasmussen, who had a

No-hitter through six innings, pitched six and two-thirds, and struck out 11. In the AL Central, Cleveland won its sixth straight game, 3-2 at Boston, thanks to a run in the top of the ninth. The Guardians still a game ahead of the White Sox, who held on to win at Kansas City, 14-11. In the AL West, Houston, with a 78-79 record, is now tied for first with Texas. The Rangers lost at home 6-3 to the Mets. Houston was a 7-0 winner at Seattle. Yordan Alvarez, with his 44th first homer, that's tied for the league lead. The Dodgers shut out the Padres 7-0. Miami won in 12 innings at the Cubs 8-2. New York Giants quarterback Jackson Dart might need surgery after Monday night's knee injury.

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1: A lot of my friends, you know, they make fun of me because I'm a Christian. Like, they'll see me walking down. They go, hey, guys, don't cuss in front of this guy.
2: He's a Christian.
1: And then I just do it back to him. Hey, guys, here comes Dave. Don't say God in front of this guy. He's a Democrat. It's just a joke. I did that joke in D.C. last November.
2: Nothing.
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1: Hello, I'm Jerry Stewart, and this is One Moment in America. When I was a boy growing up in Texas, one of my dad's favorite questions was, "Son, if you call a dog's tail a leg, how many legs does he have?" The answer? Listen to this story. When I was a young boy and I came to my dad with something someone had told me, often he would ask me the question, "Son, if you call a dog's tail a leg, how many legs would he have?" "Five, right?" No, calling a tail a leg doesn't make it a leg. My point? 2 points. First, don't be so quick to believe something just because someone says it so. Check it out for yourself. Second, be sure before you say something as fact that it is fact. There's way too much half-truths and downright lies flying around our country today. Please don't add to that list. Instead, be a truth-teller. I'm Jerry Stewart, and that was One Moment in America.
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0: Saving the 70s with Mike Walker. Bad Company, Can't Get Enough of Your Love. And here's a completely different song with the exact same title.
1: I've heard people say that too much of anything is not good for you, baby. But I don't know about that. There's many times that we've loved and we've shared love and made love. It doesn't seem to me like it's enough. It's just not enough, baby.

love that song from Goodbye Yellow Brick Road, Elton John Harmony. On Saving the 70s with Mike Walker, if there's a song you'd like us to play on a future show, just email your request to Saving the 70s.

0: You hear the record scratches? From an actual vinyl LP I bought more than three decades ago, there's Carly Simon with James Taylor, Devoted to You. I'm Mike Walker, and Saving the 70s will be right back.
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2: 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We had a large onion cooking down. 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And now that we have all these ingredients in the pan, we can add the garlic. We're going to add capers and green olives. We're going to use a fairly large cut of pasta with this. Now we're going to drop our pasta for our green caponata pasta.
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1: Year in and year out, the women's tennis team has been one of the jewels for the Marshall Athletic Department with several big seasons and strong national rankings. 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With your Marshall Health Marshall Minute, I'm Steve Cotton.
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6: Welcome back to the show. Just in terms of sheer musicianship, these guys rock. I love them then. I love them now. Chicago from Chicago 6.

the 70s safe yet? Because we can keep this going as long as we need to. It's Saving the 70s with Mike Walker. There's Andrea True Connection and more. It may well be true what they say, that there's no such thing in life as a free lunch. However, friend, I'm here to tell you there is such a thing as a free ride. Just ask the Edgar Winter Group.

0: can hear that song and not tap your toe, friend, then perhaps someone should check you for a pulse. Edgar Wintergroup, Free Ride on Saving the 70s with Mike Walker, and the show returns in just a moment.
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2: What's going on, rock and rollers? It's Andy West. Let's get it started. We kick it off this week in 1962. The Beach Boys released their first album, Surfin' Safari, which includes their debut single, Surfin'. This week in 1970, Janis Joplin records Me and Bobby McGee at Sunset Sound Studios in Hollywood. Unfortunately, we lost her 9 days later from a drug overdose at age 27. This week in 1983, Total Eclipse of the Heart, written by Jim Steinman, hits number one in the U.S., making Bonnie Tyler the first Welsh singer to top the chart. This week in 1989, new wave duo Tears for Fears released their third album, The Seeds of Love. It's the last Tears for Fears release to feature Kurt Smith, who relocates to New York to pursue a solo career after an acrimonious split with bandmate Roland Orzabal. They reunite in 2004 for Everybody Loves a Happy Ending. This week in 1991, MTV plays the Smells Like Teen Spirit video for the first time, giving most Americans their first look at Nirvana. A little over a month later, the song is number one on the Hot 100. And this week in 2007, Van Halen's reunion tour with David Lee Roth kicks off in Charlotte, North Carolina. They start the show off with this song.
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0: Diane Keaton and Richard Gere from 1977, the film Looking for Mr. Goodbar, which featured Richard Gere as a deranged killer. And I'm still not buying it. Welcome to Saving the 70s.

Lonely Boy from Andrew Gold on Saving the 70s with Mike Walker. It's funny what you remember over time. For instance, I went to see this next film with the lady who was to become my wife, and I remember distinctly when I opened my wallet to pay for the tickets, a $20 bill was missing. Hey, that was a lot of money back then. Here's John Williams.

John Williams, a man who, in addition to being one of the great film composers of all time, became conductor of the Boston Pops Orchestra after the death of Arthur Fiedler, a position he kept for many years. This is Saving the 70s. I'm Mike Walker with the Little River Band. It's a long way there.

Saving the 70s, that's from the album Heart Like a Wheel, the album that made Linda Ronstadt a superstar. And that album actually was a country album. There's all kinds of stuff on there, including I Can't Help It If I'm Still in Love with You, the old chestnut from Hank Williams. Great album, but not exactly what you would expect, particularly

0: 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I'm Mike Walker, and Saving the 70s will be right back.
1: 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Plugged In will tell you the kids suffer when they don't get enough sleep. But what if they don't sleep at all? That's what happens in Gordon Corman's book, Sleepless. Suddenly, a handful of middle schoolers in the town of Shagbark can't sleep. They're not even tired. Hey, it's not all bad. One kid uses that extra time to exercise. Another starts inventing gadgets. But all those kids begin to wonder, is someone keeping them awake? And why? Sleepless is a creative, fun book, but it doesn't come with much of a moral. In fact, we run into an adult who breaks the trust of the book's kids and never gets punished for it. Don't fall asleep to the book's minor problems. We've got some great page turners at PluggedIn.com/radio. Most of them are reviews. And be sure to check us out on Facebook and Instagram. I'm Paul Acey for Plugged In, by Focus on the Family.

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1: I'm giving you a chance.
0: Creepy stuff there. As the Riddler and the Batman, this week Quentin called Paul weak sauce on a podcast. Now the Batman director Matt Reeves coming to bat for Paul on X, calling him an incredible actor and an incredible person.
2: It's like in the great stories, Mr. Frugal.
0: And if you've got $100,000 lying around, well, we've got a story for you. That's the expected cost at a British auction for the writing desk of J.R.R. Tolkien, the legendary author of the Lord of the Rings books, the very desk where much of those works were conceived. For CBS Entertainment, I'm Matt Wolf.
3: In our position, we've spent years and years on the road, sort of playing in little church halls and being beaten up and bricks thrown through the van windows and everything. And to have money at last is just another figure in my mind of mass acceptance, which is what we all work for.
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5: Robert Plant from a 1970 interview on British TV. And here's one featuring him as the lead vocalist in a little band you may have heard of. It's Led Zeppelin on Saving the 70s.

Rocket Man from Elton John and Immigrant Song from Led Zeppelin on Saving the 70s with Mike Walker. Looking back on when I was a little nappy-headed boy. So begins one of the greatest songs ever by Stevie Wonder from the album Songs in the Key of Life. It's I Will.

0: 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That's headlines.
1: Sometimes when people ask me what I do and I want to impress them, I tell them I'm unemployed.
2: Hello, everyone. This is your Action News reporter with all the news that is news across the nation on the scene at the supermarket. There seems to have been some disturbance here. Pardon me, sir. Did you see what happened?
3: Yeah, I did. I was standing over by the tomatoes, and here he come, running through the pole beans, through the fruits and vegetables, naked as a jaybird. And I hollered over to Ethel. I said, "Don't look, Ethel." And it's too late. She'd already been incensed.

0: you see what happened?
1: Yeah, they. 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
2: He ain't rude.
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Dribbling. 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Didn't have on nothing but his PS. Made a hook shot and got out through the concession stand. I hollered up at Ethel. 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She'd already got a free shot. Grandstand. Right there in front of the home.

It isn't so, Ethel. The Streak from Ray Stevens at Saving the 70s with Mike Walker. A really pretty melody that you can hum and words you can't forget. What more can you ask of a pop song?

0: couple of high school classmates who made it really big together. England Dan and John Ford Coley on Saving the 70s with Mike Walker. England Dan Seals, of course, the younger brother of Jim Seals of Seals and Crofts. And Dan Seals went on to have a very successful career as a country singer after the split up of England Dan and John Ford Coley. Had such big hits as Big Wheels in the Moonlight and Bop. Sadly, Dan Seals died of cancer at his daughter's house in December of 2008. I'm Mike Walker, and there's more Saving the 70s straight ahead.
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2: Marshall University has had some highly decorated coaches in its history. Do you know which coach led their teams to the most wins? Cam Henderson's teams won 436 basketball, football, and baseball games at Marshall. That was the most in school history until Shonda Stanton arrived as the Herd softball coach. She passed Henderson's win total in 2014 and won 560 games in her 18 seasons at Marshall. With your Marshall Health Marshall Minute, I'm Steve Cotton.

One of the biggest hits of the 1940s made another trip back up the charts in 1973 for the Divine Miss M. Bette Midler, Boogie Woogie Bugle Boy. On Saving the 70s with Mike Walker, and this is Albert Hammond. It Never Rains.

Saving the 70s with Mike Walker. Here are a couple of guys who broke all the rules about what a popular song could be and be a hit. They wrote in weird minor keys. They used very cerebral imagery in their lyrics. Steely Dan, this is Deacon Blues on Saving the 70s.

0: American Blues from Asia. That's Steely Dan on Saving the 70s with Mike Walker. This is the part of the show where we usually welcome new affiliates. However, there are no new affiliates this week, so I think we'll just talk some trash about one of our old affiliates. I want to say thanks to the guys in Indiana at theoldieschannel.com. Sincerely, thank you for caring, Saving the 70s, and for supporting the show. And if I were you, I'd stay tuned because there's more Saving the 70s in just a moment.
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2: What's going on, rock and rollers? It's Andy West. Let's get it started. We kick it off this week in 1962. The Beach Boys released their first album, Surfin' Safari, which includes their debut single, Surfin'. This week in 1970, Janis Joplin records Me and Bobby McGee at Sunset Sound Studios in Hollywood. Unfortunately, we lost her 9 days later from a drug overdose at age 27. This week in 1983, Total Eclipse of the Heart, written by Jim Steinman, hits number one in the U.S., making Bonnie Tyler the first Welsh singer to top the chart. This week in 1989, new wave duo Tears for Fears released their third album, The Seeds of Love. It's the last Tears for Fears release to feature Kurt Smith, who relocates to New York to pursue a solo career after an acrimonious split with bandmate Roland Orzabal. They reunite in 2004 for Everybody Loves a Happy Ending. This week in 1991, MTV plays the Smells Like Teen Spirit video for the first time, giving most Americans their first look at Nirvana. A little over a month later, the song is number one on the Hot 100. And this week in 2007, Van Halen's reunion tour with David Lee Roth kicks off in Charlotte, North Carolina. They start the show off with this song.
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0: terrible has happened.
1: What is it, Luna?
0: Someone we all know is dead.
2: What? Hmm? Who?
0: Chuckles. Chuckles the clown is dead. It was a freak accident. He went to the parade dressed as Peter Peanut. And a rogue elephant tried to show him.
3: 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It's Saving the 70s.
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5: 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The Candyman is here. 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

Reserved Walker Dude. And Long Tall Glasses is probably the song you remember most by this guy, but he had several others, including this one, which happens to be on your radio now. It's Leo Sayer with How Much Love on Saving the 70s.

0: Walker here on Save of the 70s. That's How Much Love from Leo Sayer. Remember, your input is vital, not just to the survival of this show, but to the survival of life as we know it on Earth, friend. So if you have suggestions, requests, or whatever, then email me at savingthe70s@aol.com. When we return, one of the all-time great sing-along songs, and it's not just a great sing-along song, it's a sing-along song about singing along.
1: Saving the 70s.
0: Welcome back. I'm Mike with that sing-along about singing along. The Carpenters on Saving the 70s.

lovely ballads, beautifully crafted every single time. I think that describes the music of David Gates and Bread. This is Make It With You on Saving the 70s.

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Polly Brown on Saving the 70s with Mike Walker. Remember our email address if you have a comment or would like to make a request. 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Coming up next, I got a real blast. Yeah.

0: a puff of smoke. Polly Brown on Saving the 70s with Mike Walker. Remember our email address if you have a comment or would like to make a request. 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Coming up next, I got a real blast from the past for anybody who's old enough to remember KTEL Records.
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2: News. I'm John Saucier, the president of Iran, Masoud Pezeshkian, and speaking of the UN General Assembly, declaring through a translator Iran would not surrender to the U.S., but is willing to agree to a deal.
3: We will never bow our head or bend at the knee. Iran must be understood by Mr. Trump and those who seek to bully us that we are ready for dialogue and diplomacy and
2: They sound courtesy of UNTV. Secretary of State Marco Rubio, meanwhile, says he hopes the U.S. and Canada and Cuba can reach a deal to end tensions between the two countries.
4: Cuba and its leaders, or the people that are in charge of its government now, have an opportunity to begin the process of forever positively changing that country. And it's an opportunity they should take.
2: Cuba's UN delegation walked out during President Trump's remarks just yesterday. 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
5: The Federal Reserve's preferred inflation gauge accelerated in April, focusing attention on the central bank's ongoing struggle to bring price increases back to its 2% target, dimming hopes for a near-term interest rate cut. The Personal Consumption Expenditures Price Index rose 0.4% in April. The average rate on the 30-year fixed-rate mortgage climbed to 6.53% last week. That's the highest level in 9 months. Rising inflation concerns and elevated Treasury yields continued to pressure borrowing costs. Joy Furniture is recalling about 10,400 Talon and Royce sofas, love seats, and recliners.

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4: 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The Stax 50th anniversary. Here's

guys are amazing. I want you to want me from Cheap Trick. This is Saving the 70s with Mike Walker. 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Here's Paul Davis. Ride 'em.

guy who once survived a gunshot wound only to die of a heart attack. There's Paul Davis, Ride 'Em Cowboy, on Saving the 70s with Mike Walker, and Foreigner.

0: want somebody good, and I mean very good, to plant that gun. I don't want my brother coming out of that toilet with just this ass hand, all right?
1: Yeah, we hear you, Sonny. And be a little careful when you get to that toll booth. Seals and Crofts now at Saving the 70s.

0: Summer Breeze from Seals and Crofts on Saving the 70s with Mike Walker, just south of Charlotte, right on the North Carolina-South Carolina state line. There is a park that through the years has been a great place to see outdoor concerts. The park is called Carowinds, and about 1975, I saw Seals and Crofts at the Carowinds Palladium, and it was an amazing show. I really enjoyed it, so much so that I still remember it after all these years. There's Summer Breeze on Saving the 70s with Mike Walker, and there's more Saving the 70s right after we pass the hat.
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2: Now, this is a vegetarian dish, green caponata pasta. 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And now that we have all these ingredients in the pan, we can add the garlic. We're going to add capers and green olives. We're going to use a fairly large cut of pasta with this. 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
1: Ricky Henderson's 130 stolen bases in the 1982 season has stood as the modern-day Major League record for some 40 years now. But the Marshall softball record for most steals in a season is not nearly that old. Do you know who holds the mark? In the 2017 season, Marshall's Alicia D'Orazio stole 56 bases. That not only set the Marshall record, she led the entire nation in steals that year. With your Marshall Health Marshall Minute, I'm Steve Cotton.
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5: 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Uh-oh. Welcome back to Saving the 70s. Here are the guys that gave us Come and Get Your Love, Redbone.

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Smith now.

I'm an emotional person anyway, but I remember when I was young and that song would come on the radio, I would tear up, man. Here's a guy we're proud to claim as a North Carolina boy, James Taylor on Saving the 70s.

0: got a friend from James Taylor, a song written by his friend Carole King on Saving the 70s. And I want to give a big shout out to some guys who have been with us for a long time now. Heatwave Radio, both in the U.S. and the Philippines and Pacific Rim. Thanks for taking Saving the 70s to the world. And thank you, Stephen, for your friendship and loyalty to the show. There's more Saving the 70s in just a moment.
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0: Saving the 70s. Starting off the show right with a classic clip from WKRP in Cincinnati. Hi there, I'm Mike Walker, and this is Saving the 70s.

Chicago Love, Steve Miller Band, and Saving the 70s. This is Mike Walker, and if you're not having fun yet, the solution is simple. Turn it up. After all, you gotta have it loud for any money. 2 tickets to paradise.

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one and only Barry White. 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

0: a song. Brass in Pocket from the Pretenders on Saving the 70s, along with Over My Head from Fleetwood Mac. I'm Mike Walker, and I think you should stay tuned, because when Saving the 70s returns, we've got lots more really great stuff. What did you bleep me for? I was going to say stuff. We've got really great stuff.
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2: Fox News, I'm John Saucier. President Trump said to welcome Chinese President Xi Jinping to the United States today, and Senate Minority Leader Chuck Schumer calls to the president to block China from getting access to American AI chips.
3: Trump has a very important choice to make, to bend the knee to the CCP or stand up to Xi and keep the U.S. ahead of China on AI.
2: The Trump administration has allowed NVIDIA to sell AI chips to China with some restrictions. The Secretary of War, Pete Hegseth, with a video on X announcing a new evaluation for U.S. military.

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2: With the Wall Street Business Report, I'm Bob Agnew. It's harvest time, but for many California growers, they're falling on hard times now, struggling to sell their grapes as changing drinking habits have caused the demand to plunge. Kyle Collins is with the Allied Grape Growers in Lodi, California.
3: The demand for wine has dropped considerably, and people are drinking less, and they have more options for when they do choose to drink.
2: The decline is forcing some growers to tear out their vineyards that their families have been maintaining for generations. Pressure from the U.S. Bond California growers are falling on hard times now, struggling to sell their grapes as changing drinking habits have caused the demand to plunge. Kyle Collins is with the Allied Grape Growers in Lodi, California.
3: The demand for wine has dropped considerably, and people are drinking less, and they have more options for when they do choose to drink.
2: The decline is forcing some growers to tear out their vineyards that their families have been maintaining for generations. Pressure the economy raised worries about inflation. Oil prices halted their slide in dollars over the next decade to modernize its restaurants around the world. The upgrades will include lockers to handle delivery orders more easily, more visible coffee preparation as well. For the Wall Street Business Report, I'm Bob Agnew.

0: Hi, this is Mike Walker. Welcome to Saving the 70s 300th show, and let's begin where we did begin. Nearly 6 years ago, the summer of 2008, from show number one.
1: Saving the 70s.
2: I'm Chevy Chase, and you're not.
0: Actually, I'm Mike Walker, and this is Saving the 70s.
3: You are a very sleazy man.
0: Just answer the phone.

0: Carol Douglas with the very first song we played on the very first Saving the 70s for the summer of 2008. And almost 6 years later, this is our 300th show. 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On our 300th show, we'll be hearing messages from some of our affiliates.
1: 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We're based on the Delmarva Peninsula, and through the magic of the internet, we beam classic hits all over the world. Mike Walker's a big part of the sound of the station. He's on K-Rob every Saturday and Sunday. So if you're looking for great classic hits and Mike Walker, you can hear Saving the 70s right here at KROB. Hey, Mike, congratulations on show number 300. Aren't I supposed to get a free t-shirt or something now?
0: No, you're not. But thanks, Rob.
2: Save

0: Because of the wisdom and compassion of Jor-El, because he knew the human race had the capacity for goodness, he sent us his only son. His name is Kal-El. He will call himself Clark Kent. But the world will know him as Superman. This year, Superman brings you the gift of flight. Superman, the movie.
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That's right. We play sticks. We play stones. But thus far, no broken bones. Here's Come Sail Away from the album The Grand Illusion on Saving the 70s show number 300. I'm Mike Walker. On the way, more messages from Saving the 70s affiliates. But first of all, here's Loggins and Messina from Genuine Vinyl, roughly four decades old. Still sounds great. Thinking

from Loggins and Messina, saving the 70s, along with Come Sail Away from the album The Grand Illusion, music from Styx. I'm Mike Walker, and more of our 300th show celebration coming up, including more from Saving the 70s affiliates.

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1: Like I said, we've been married for 15 years. Wonderful years. I love her very much. I'm going to spend the rest of my life with her. But we've had some fights over the years. We've had some screaming matches, you know. I'm pretty sure when we're doing that, the neighbors just think I'm yelling at myself. Oh, come on. How can you always say that?
2: It's me that you always do it.
1: No, I know that. You say I do, but it's not even true.
2: It is true. Why would I say that?
1: That's the real reason I make jokes about her on the show. Because even if she was here, how would you know? She'd be sitting in the back, hey, that's not true.
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2: New York Giants head coach John Harbaugh said today that quarterback Jackson Dart will miss the entire regular season. It was reported earlier today by ESPN and the NFL Network that Dart would miss the year with injuries to the MCL, PCL, and meniscus in his knee. According to the reports, Dart's ACL was intact, and he would need at least 6 months to recover. But again, John Harbaugh only saying Dart will miss the regular season. Also said that they would be open to adding another quarterback, as Jameis Winston is in line to start against the Titans in Week 3. Bears head coach Ben Johnson said he doesn't know who's going to be the starting quarterback Monday against the Eagles. Case Keenum took first-team reps, with Caleb Williams dealing with his hamstring strain and Tyson Bagent in concussion protocol. Seahawks head coach Mike McDonald said Sam Darnold is practicing today, and the quarterback will increase his reps through the week, but no guarantee he will start coming up on Sunday against Washington. O's beat the Jays 4-2, Toronto eliminated from the wildcard race.
3: Ricky Henderson's 130 stolen bases in the 1982 season has stood as the modern-day Major League record for some 40 years now. But the Marshall softball record for most steals in a season is not nearly that old. Do you know who holds the mark? In the 2017 season, Marshall's Alicia D'Orazio stole 56 bases. That not only set the Marshall record, she led the entire nation in steals that year. With your Marshall Health Marshall Minute, I'm Steve Cotton.

0: Randall J. Miller, president of the seven Miller Media Group radio stations in Taylorville and Clinton, Illinois. I want to congratulate Mike Walker for his 300th episode of Saving the 70s. 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

0: you love me, let me know. If not, is your sister home? Because she's kind of a looker. Olivia Newton-John on Saving the 70s with Mike Walker. Yes? Come on in. We're just doing a radio show in here. Gotta get some WD-40 in those hinges.
1: 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I listen to Saving the 70s on Mike Walker's webpage, www.theproductionroom.net. And I can honestly say that I've never heard a better show. Congratulations on your 300th show, Mike.
0: Thank you, Mike. Now more of the 300th Saving the 70s.
2: And it was a cop on the east side of Chicago, back in the USA.

Chicago Die, Paper Lace on Saving the 70s with Mike Walker, our 300th edition. And the show really is done in a tiny rural community called Boomer in Wilkes County, North Carolina, northwest corner of the state, right at the foothills of the Blue Ridge Mountains, a short drive from the highest peaks east of the Mississippi. And most of my neighbors are cows. Didn't I promise some Al Green? I do pretty much try to keep my promises.

0: on Make Me Happy, Al Green on Saving the 70s with Mike Walker. I hope you're having fun, because I sure am, on our 300th show. Coming up, more music, more fun, and also more great messages from the Saving the 70s radio stations who bring you the show every week.
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4: 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We've been carrying Saving the 70s since we started 3 years ago. Congratulations on your 300th edition, Mike Walker. 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
5: 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Wishing Mike Walker and Saving the 70s a very happy 300th program. We've enjoyed carrying this program over the years. It's one of the best shows about the 70s that's out there. Happy 300th, Mike.
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0: Aw, thank you, guys. I love every one of you in a way that is entirely platonic and non-creepy.

0: babies. What did I tell you? The babies, every time I think of you on Saving the 70s with Mike Walker. Wait, wait, wait. It appears we have a message coming in from Ireland.
1: It is luck to catch a leprechaun. Catch me, and you catch me lucky charms.
0: Oh, wait. That's the wrong message from Ireland.
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0: Thanks so much to all the great Saving the 70s radio stations who took time to be a part of our 300th show. I know you have much more important things to do. That is why I am so flattered that you made this special effort on our behalf. Thank you. Mac Davis now. Now, baby, don't get hooked on me on the 300th edition of Saving the 70s.

0: Perfect top 40 songs, so easy to sing along with, riding in the car with the windows rolled down. Knock Three Times, Tony Orlando and Dawn, and Baby Don't Get Hooked on Me from Mac Davis on the 300th edition of Saving the 70s. Hang on for more.
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2: Fox News, I'm Tom Rigotti. Ukrainian President Volodymyr Zelensky addresses

0: the United Nations General Assembly shortly after meeting with President Trump. Fox's Jeff Paul has details.
1: Zelensky says not only is he ready for an energy ceasefire, but he says if Trump can organize a trilateral meeting with Russian President Vladimir Putin, that would be the most important move. But he also defended Ukraine's strikes on oil refineries in Russia.
0: This comes one day after Ukrainian forces targeted Russia's energy sector, striking an oil refinery southeast of the nation's capital. The East Coast is bracing for a nor'easter that could bring rain and strong winds to cities as far north as Boston.
2: We've got gusty winds into the 40s already, going to hit into the 60s later tonight. Just roaring right now, coming in potential for 18-foot waves.
0: That's Fox Weather's Robert Ray in North Carolina. 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
5: Hi, I'm Matt Pinfield, and this is Flashback. Inflation was at 12.5%. The first casino opened in Atlantic City, and Affirmed was the last Triple Crown winner for 37 years. This hour, the smart money's on 19. 19-

0: Van Halen from their self-titled debut and Runnin' with the Devil. Other samples of 1978 came from Heart, The Cars, and Eddie Money. The year Bill Bixby became David Banner, not Bruce, on The Incredible Hulk continues right after this. You don't make us angry, that is.
1: Don't make me angry. 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
3: No, Netflix is not adding an After Dark category, but so many people have been duped by the viral hoax that Netflix had to republish its policies about streaming adult content. It's just more proof that some folks will believe anything, like the rumor this week that Spotify is introducing a new feature that'll play music based on your financial situation. Would you let AI pick your baby's name? A lot of parents have been asking chatbots for help with one name that keeps popping up, and now Alara has suddenly become the baby name of the year. Except AI didn't invent it. It found it on Reddit, where it's been talked about for years. Okay, so what were some of the worst new gadgets at this week's Consumer Electronics Show? There was a lollipop that plays music through your teeth when you bite down on it, or the internet-connected treadmill with a built-in AI coach that could yell at you to go faster, but also collects all your biometric data. But it was Samsung's new talking AI fridge that had most people scratching their heads. That's what's trending. I'm Christian Chase.
4: What did you search for online this year, or have you already cleared your history? Google released its annual Year in Search list, and K-pop Demon Hunters was at the top in the U.S. Labubu, government shutdown, and tariffs were also in the top 10. Pedro Pascal was one of the most searched actors globally. And the biggest viral dish was the hot honey cottage cheese sweet potato beef bowl. Gross. That's what's trending. I'm Jen Clark.

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2: In the NFL, Giants quarterback Jackson Dart will undergo surgery on his knee and miss the rest of the 2026 regular season, but head coach John Harbaugh did not rule out the possibility that Dart could return if the Giants were to make the playoffs. Harbaugh also said that they would be bringing in another quarterback. Other news out of the NFL, Giants edge rusher Brian Burns will miss some time with an ankle injury. Bears head coach Ben Johnson says he doesn't know who's going to start at quarterback on Monday night against the Eagles. Case Keenum took first team reps in practice today. Rams wide receiver Puka Nacua missed practice today with a strained groin. Head coach Sean McVay says that Nacua does not have a hernia, but they are exercising caution for his return to action. In baseball, the Orioles defeated the Blue Jays 4-2, eliminating Toronto from the AL wildcard race. Right now, in game two of their doubleheader, it's Baltimore who is up 3-0, top of the third inning. But if Baltimore loses, they are also eliminated.
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3: Now back to the year Dallas premiered and the Bob Newhart Show ended. From J.R. Ewing to Dr. Hartley, we're naming names from 1978. And if we don't know the names, we're not afraid to ask.

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0: and the Silver Bullet Band from Stranger in Town and Hollywood Nights. Eric Clapton and The Who also made some noise before that. There's more of the year the $6 million man cashed out, and Fantasy Island started cashing in when we continue our look at 1978 in just a moment.
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4: I'm Monica DeLuca. Singer also performed an emotional tribute with her song, True Colors. The Rock Hall also honored Outkast, Bad Company, Chubby Checker, Joe Cocker, Soundgarden, and more. 21 Pilots performed Seven Nation Army as a tribute to the White Stripes being inducted. Sound courtesy of Disney Plus. Salt-N-Pepa was also honored for musical influence, and Carole K for musical excellence, among others. You can stream the ceremony on Disney Plus, while a primetime shortened version will air on ABC New Year's Day. 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
2: 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The

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It's something for everyone from 1978.

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